export is just lies. A pig in lipstick is the American prize. You cover your face, but we can see American bootlickers bend a knee. Compassion over hate, I can feel the weight. The oppressive force, I refuse to endorse.

classist political coup. Racist attack race, despite birthplace, division on our backs.

this system designed for depression to thrive, it's no wonder. In a system designed for oppression to thrive, it's no wonder. In a system designed for white supremacy to thrive, it's no wonder. In a system designed for a class war to thrive, it's no wonder. In a system designed for grifters to thrive, it's no wonder. In a system designed for oligarchy to thrive, it's no wonder.

0: Die Dead Pioneers mit No Kings, eine Band aus Denver, aus Colorado. Das ist das dritte Album, was aktuell draußen ist, Wagon Burner. Und es ist sehr zu empfehlen, gerade auch wenn Sie Texte genießen, dass die durchaus relevant sind bei der Band. Liegt vielleicht auch daran, dass Sänger Greg Deal eigentlich mal angefangen hat mit Spoken Word Kunst. 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Und dann hat sich eben auch ergeben, dass er eine Band gründet. Die Dead Pioneers haben in ungefähr 3 Jahren 3 Alben aufgenommen. Das Debütalbum im Jahr 2024, dann kam der Nachfolger Post American und jetzt sind sie eben bei Wagon Burner angelangt. 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
1: A woman said to me, your words are nice and all, but they seem really angry. Wherein I stated that truth is sometimes hard to hear, that anger is a perception more than a thing that inherently is. And those words are positive when you consider I get to say them openly without having my hair cut against my will or punched in the face or my scalp forcibly removed from my head. These words don't sound angry. These words aren't just words. They're proclamations of hope, an inflection of righteousness. Because there is such a thing as righteous anger. You ask if I'm angry because I use words like injustice and inequality. They ask me if I'm angry because I say words like genocide, racial superiority, and colonialism. But are these words of anger? Aren't these words from your colonial language? At that time, I met someone, and within 28 seconds of meeting him, not looking me in the eye, an ocular dismissiveness, speaking to me as though speaking to the wind. Are you an Indian? He said. Yes. So I guess you get a check from the government then. To which I corrected him, saying that if we did get a check from the government, it'd be soiled with the blood of my people, who paved your roads with their bones for your so-called civilization. And he snapped back, aggressively telling me that I'm a militant. A militant? Militant? The assumption that I'm angry because they know we should be mad? They know our resistance is a protest to their policies? The policies that would take everything from us. Not just our lives, but our resources, our culture, language, tradition, stories, legacy, then death. But militant? Militant denotes invasion. Who invaded who? Who brought violence and death? Am I angry? Am I angry? Am I angry? Am I angry? My only sin here is being indigenous in the 21st century. My emotion is a house you built. My anger's a lot safer than your mass shootings, your genocide, your lynchings, your secret police, your cop killers. Am I angry? Am I angry?

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It was a photograph, before we had one another. I was in pieces then, till you put me back together. So I reach across, remember my heart.

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I'm spurting ink over the sheets, but she remains completely unexplained. Or maybe I'm just too tongue-tied to drink it up and swallow back the pain. I thought slavery had been abolished.

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And this is the moment, this is exactly what she is born.

They tried to take my crown, they whispered lies. They tried to break me, but I was not giving in. My sins are my savior.

I keep fighting the desire to return to who we were 2 hours ago. Off of the next stop, taxi back to you alone. To salvage the ship I sunk, breathless next to you. Slow motion heartache compliments that landscape on the train walls to leave.